Shit, I done fucked up the whole program. I beat her off the wall, dick her down, get nasty on cam. She know I fuck her right, all night, all right. Turn off the lights, I'm beating like a mic.

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I spent $500,000 on dismissals. It's gon' be a hearse, not a verse if I diss you. 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

0: Got a whooping, but you still ain't learned your lesson, huh?
1: Pussy.
0: Hard-headed, you won't end up on the stretcher, huh?
1: Pussy.
0: Oh, you Usher now, you giving out confessions, huh?
1: Pussy.
0: On the blouse like these hoes, oh, you messy, huh?
1: Pussy.
0: Put a Louis logo on my switch. I know Virgil probably looking down like, damn, this nigga back on that shit.
1: 21.
0: Back inside the club with my blick.
1: 21.
0: Playing freeze tag shit, I'm trying to see who with.
1: Oh, God.
0: Niggas say we ox when they see me, don't do shit.
1: Oh, God.
0: Only person believe that you.

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0: 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This is Berta Medina, and I am with you today to update you about the stories that make the
1: morning,
0: country, especially
1: for
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0: Hope
1: you're
0: having a
1: great
0: time
1: comes.
0: In company of this radio station of your heart. This is Berta Medina, and I am with you today to update you about the stories that are making the country, especially our in-house service, Moput Corridor Radio, becomes Radio Mozambique International today. We are talking to you about that in the upcoming hours of our radio service, but make sure that we are going to keep being your number one radio station of your heart. In the meantime, we bring you a roundup of information about what happened during the visit of Mozambican President Daniel Chapo to Botswana, and we also tell you about a meeting between Radio Mozambique's head Mario Albino and former CEOs of the radio house Radio Mozambique. Almost 3 million lives might be saved during a future pandemic. This is if the countries come together. In the meantime, we are also talking to you about President of the Republic congratulating the Mozambican football team and the technical team due to the win against Sudan, and telling the country that the football selection is becoming each time bigger. More than 120 illegal miners have been arrested in South Africa, and we close with Mambinga's winning against Botswana in the celebrations of the 60 years of independence in Botswana. It's finally the last day in which it will rain in Maputo City, so make sure that you're going to be protected, safe and healthy. And the highest temperature today is being at 25 degrees Celsius maximum, with 16 as the minimum. Make sure that Maputo Corridor Radio now is going to become Radio Mozambique International and is going to be your number one company. I am Berta Medina. Let's be together until the end of this day. Good day and goodbye for now.

ukujabula kwakho kushukuma zonke izizwe. 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What? What? What? What? What? What? What? What? What? What? What? What? What? What? What? What? What? What? What? What? What? What? What? What? What? What? What? What? What? What? What? What? What? What? What? What? What? What? What? What? What? What? What? What? What? What? What? What? What? What? What? What? What? What? What? What? What? What? What? What? What? What? What? What? What? What? What? What? What? What? What? What? What? What? What? What? What? What? What? What? What? What? What? What? What? What? What? What? What? What? What? What? What? What? What? What? What? What? What? What? What? What? What? What? What? What? What? What? What? What? What? What? What? What? What? What? What? What? What? What? What? What? What? What? What? What? What? What? What? What? What? What? What? What? What? What? What? What? What? What? What? What? What? What? What? What? What? What? What? What? What? What? What? What? What? What? What? What? What? What? What? What? What? What? What? What? What? What? What? What? What? What? What? What? What? What? What? What? What? What? What? What? What? What? What? What? What? What? What? What? What? What?

Hello, my baby. Hello, my sweetheart. Hello, my baby. Hello, my baby. Hello, my baby. Hello, my chocolate. Hello, my baby.

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1: The bulletin of the news is read by Berta Madima. Today, Radio Mozambique is holding a series of broadcasting sessions as part of celebrations marking the station's 51st anniversary on October 2nd, which is going to be tomorrow. The sessions will take place under the theme Challenges and Prospects for Radio Mozambique's Digital Transformation, aiming to foster reflection on current challenges in the radio sector, opportunities created by new technologies, and prospects for the station's transformation and modernization. 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In a moment deemed historic for Radio Mozambique, the current chairman of the Board of Directors, the PCA, and former chairman gathered in Maputo for a meeting marked by the sharing of experiences in international and institutional memory, as well as reflection on the future of the Mozambican public radio. The gathering brought together different generations of Radio Mozambique leadership, providing a forum dialogue on key milestones in the institution's history, the challenges faced over the years, and the transformations that have shaped the evolution of broadcasting in Mozambique. From Maputo Corridor Radio's Meta Channel, which is Radio Mozambique, we also had former CEOs Abdul Naguib, Faruku Sadiq, and Manuel Veterano. The event included the chairman of TVM, Vitor Nhatetim, and Julio Manjat, PCA of Noticias, as well as TMT's Antonio Barros. While leaving Radio Mozambique's news now, we tell you that the President of the Republic, Daniel Chapo, begins a four-day working visit to Gaza Province here in southern Mozambique as part of the implementation of a participatory and inclusive proximity governance agenda aimed at strengthening the bond between the states and citizens. A statement has been received in a newsroom and indicates that during the visit, the head of state will travel to the districts of Mapai, Mabalani, and Bileni, where he will engage with local communities and monitor local development initiatives. That of state's agenda also includes presiding over an extraordinary session of the Provincial Executive Council, expanded to include the Council of State Representation Services in Gaza Province, District Administrators, and Municipal Council President. While in Gaza, the President will also visit agricultural production sites, hold public rallies, inaugurate water supply system, and meet with women from the province. Yesterday, at the conclusion of his visit to Botswana, the President of the Republic announced that the Mozambican government is studying the possibility of extending a railway line that runs from Port of Nacala in Nampula Province in northern Mozambique to Botswana. The head of state explained that extending the railway, which currently serves Zambia and Malawi, is a project designed to fully leverage the potential of the Nacala Special Economic Zone. Well, you're listening to Maputo Corridor Radio, the English service of Radio Mozambique. On other news, the national consultation process for drafting the 2027-2036 Strategic Plan for Culture has begun in the city of Bemba, Cabo Delgado Province. This initiative aims to define priorities and strategic guidelines for development of the culture sector over the coming decade. The ceremony was led by the Secretary of State for Arts and Culture, Matilde Moasha, and brought together representatives from central and provincial governments, artists, creators, cultural managers, entrepreneurs in the cultural and creative sectors, public institutions, cultural associations, civil society organizations, universities, and cooperation partners, among other sector stakeholders. The Mozambique U-20 under-20 team won 2-0 in Gaborone during celebrations marking Botswana's 6th anniversary of independence. Romão and Neldon scored the goals for the national under-23 football national team in the match against Botswana held to commemorate the country's 60 years of independence. President Daniel Chapo of Mozambique attended the game and was pleased with what he saw. Reacting to the victory over Botswana, head coach Chiquinho Conde took the opportunity to express regret over the country's withdrawal from the Olympic qualifying tournament. And we are also telling you that the Mozambican president, Daniel Chapo, has congratulated the Mozambican football team, the Mambas, for winning against Sudan and said that the team is growing. According to the head of state, the national team of football has been increasing in value and there is a need to provide support in unconditional form to the team. The Mozambican football team won against the Sudan 4-1 in a game for the journey of Group J for qualification to CAN 2027. And when this bulletin of Mozambique news, we have a 25 degrees Celsius is the temperature, the maximum for October, with the minimum being at 16. Tomorrow, the 2nd of October, is going to be at 27 degrees Celsius, maximum with the minimum at 17. And that, dear listener, is the end of the news.

0: Are you there? Are you there? Are you there? Are you there? Are you there? Are you there? Are you there? Are you there? Are you there? Are you there? Are you there? Are you there? Are you there? Are you there? Are you there? Are you there? Are you there? Are you there? Are you there? Are you there? Are you there?
1: May I have your attention, please? Recognized. Dino Bravo. Yo Mama's favorite DJ. Authorization verified. Proceed.
2: 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This DJ, he gets down. This DJ.

0: Are you there? Are you there? Are you there?
1: Coming next, the news.
2: The bulletin of the news is read by Berta Madima. Today, Radio Mozambique is holding a series of broadcasting sessions as part of celebrations marking the station's 51st anniversary on October 2nd, which is going to be tomorrow. The sessions will take place under the theme Challenges and Prospects for Radio Mozambique's Digital Transformation, aiming to foster reflection on current challenges in the radio sector, opportunities created by new technologies, and prospects for the station's transformation and modernization. A project to launch Radio Mozambique International Channel will also be presented today. In a moment deemed historic for Radio Mozambique, the current chairman of the Board of Directors, the PCA, and former chairman gathered in Maputo for a meeting marked by the sharing of experiences in international and institutional memory, as well as reflection on the future of the Mozambican public radio. The gathering brought together different generations of Radio Mozambique leadership, providing a forum dialogue on key milestones in the institution's history, the challenges faced over the years, and the transformations that have shaped the evolution of broadcasting in Mozambique. From Maputo, Corridor Radio's Meta Channel, which is Radio Mozambique, we also had former CEOs Abdul Naguib, Faruku Sadiq, and Manuel Veterano. The event included the chairman of TVM, Vitor Nhete Tima, and Julio Manjat, PCA of Noticias, as well as TMT's Antonio Barros. While leaving Radio Mozambique's news now, we tell you that the President of the Republic, Daniel Chapo, begins a four-day working visit to Gaza Province here in southern Mozambique as part of the implementation of a participatory and inclusive proximity governance agenda aimed at strengthening the bond between the states and citizens. A statement has been received in our newsroom and indicates that during the visit, the head of state will travel to the districts of Mapai, Mabalani, and Bileni, where he will engage with local communities and monitor local development initiatives. That of state's agenda also includes presiding over an extraordinary session of the Provincial Executive Council, expanded to include the Council of State Representation Services in Gaza Province, District Administrators, and Municipal Council President. While in Gaza, the President will also visit agricultural production sites, hold public rallies, inaugurate water supply system, and meet with women from the province. Yesterday, at the conclusion of his visit to Botswana, the President of the Republic announced that the Mozambican government is studying the possibility of extending a railway line that runs from Port of Nacala in Nampula Province in northern Mozambique to Botswana. The head of state explained that extending the railway, which currently serves Zambia and Malawi, is a project designed to fully leverage the potential of the Nacala Special Economic Zone. Well, you're listening to Maputo Corridor Radio, the English service of Radio Mozambique. On other news, the national consultation process for drafting the 2027-2036 Strategic Plan for Culture has begun in the city of Pemba, Cabo Delgado Province. This initiative aims to define priorities and strategic guidelines for development of the culture sector over the coming decade. The ceremony was led by the Secretary of State for Arts and Culture, Matilde Moasha, and brought together representatives from central and provincial governments, artists, creators, cultural managers, entrepreneurs in the cultural and creative sectors, public institutions, cultural associations, civil society organizations, universities, and cooperation partners, among other sector stakeholders. The Mozambique U-20 under-20 team won 2-0 in Gaborone during celebrations marking Botswana's 6th anniversary of independence. Romão and Neldon scored the goals for the national under-23 football national team in the match against Botswana held to commemorate the country's 60 years of independence. President Daniel Chapo of Mozambique attended the game and was pleased with what he saw. Reacting to the victory over Botswana, head coach Chiquinho Conde took the opportunity to express regret over the country's withdrawal from the Olympic qualifying tournament. And we are also telling you that the Mozambican president, Daniel Chapo, has congratulated the Mozambican football team, the Mambas, for winning against Sudan and said that the team is growing. According to the head of state, the national team of football has been increasing in value and there is a need to provide support in unconditional form to the team. The Mozambican football team won against the Sudan 4-1 in a game for the journey of Group J for qualification to CAN 2027. And when this bulletin of Mozambique News, we have a 25 degrees Celsius is the temperature, the maximum for October, with the minimum being at 16. Tomorrow, the 2nd of October, is going to be at 27 degrees Celsius, maximum with the minimum at 17. And that, dear listener, is the end of the news.

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2: Good morning, dear listener from Maputo Corridor Radio. Hope you're having a great time in the company of this radio station of your heart. This is Bertha Madim, and I am with you today to update you about the stories that are making the country, especially our in-house service, Maputo Corridor Radio, becomes Radio Mozambique International today. 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

0: About what happened during the visit of Mozambican President Daniel Chapo to Botswana, and we also tell you about a meeting between Radio Mozambique's head Mario Albino and former CEOs of the radio house Radio Mozambique. Almost 3 million lives might be saved during a future pandemic. This is if the countries come together. In the meantime, we are also talking to you about President of the Republic congratulating the Mozambican football team and the technical team due to the win against Sudan, and telling the country that the football selection is becoming each time bigger. More than 120 illegal miners have been arrested in South Africa, and we close with Mambinga's winning against Botswana in the celebrations of the 60 years of independence in Botswana. It's finally the last day in which it will rain in Maputo City, so make sure that you're going to be protected, safe and healthy. And the highest temperature today is being at 25 degrees Celsius maximum with 16 as the minimum. Make sure that Maputo Corridor Radio now is going to become Radio Mozambique International and is going to be your number one company. I am Berta Modimi. Let's be together until the end of this day. Good day and goodbye for now.
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2: Ah, avicene toda gente! Can you hear me? Yeah. I mean, you got the headphones on.
3: Yeah.
2: I also got my headphones on.
3: And those like mental.
2: These are AI headphones.
3: Those are AI headphones.
2: Yeah, I got AI.
3: Like Elon Musk's chip.
2: Yeah, I got the chip, so I can. I don't need to wear things. Yeah. Oh man, I don't need to wear plastic. Yeah. Oh man.
3: Okay then, how are you doing, sir?
2: I'm feeling like Megatron. This is Megatron. Optimus Prime.
3: Like up there.
2: When you were here, you know my energy was not up there. I was like this.
3: No, it seems like you just keep your energy like somewhere, and when it starts, you just jump out and start doing stuff. I like that in you.
2: I can change. What is this? There's a bird. Is it a bird or what that can just transform
3: it's
2: to?
3: It's a chameleon.
2: It's a chameleon. Yeah, it's not a bird. A chameleon can just transform. Yeah. But I was watching, was it a movie?
3: Mm.
2: Yeah, I think there's a movie I watched whereby when this character gets beaten, when he falls to the ground, it changes to something else. It transforms.
3: The mask,
2: who has a lot of things in his pockets. Yeah, Jim Carrey. Jim Carrey, the mask.
3: It's awesome.
2: Yeah, I love that guy. And he has seen the light, by the way. He has seen the light. Nobody likes him.
3: It's the light.
2: It's the light. A lot of people haven't seen the light, bro.
3: So Hollywood seems to be like,
2: no, it's not enemies. It's yesterday I saw something on YouTube. This guy was saying he asked AI or ChatGPT if he were Lucifer, what was he gonna do to get people to follow him? And the guy said, the first thing I would do, I will never tell people to follow me.
3: Oh yeah.
2: First thing I'll do, I will not tell nobody to follow me.
3: Get them under the impression that they're doing that by themselves.
2: It's like the reason why get them under the impression that I do not exist. Mm. And if I don't exist, they will not try to resist me.
3: Yeah.
2: Because I don't exist.
3: Yeah.
2: You know what I mean?
3: It's like you're not even taking
2: care. I'm not there.
3: Yeah.
2: You know? And then I'll just give them violence in the movies, violence in Hollywood. I'll just, you know, make them turn against each other. Mm. And then before you know, they're all my kids.
3: Yeah, like, you know? Like a ventriloquist. You just keep doing that and do that. I got it.
2: Now I'm on my way to work right here by that statue of Samora. Yeah, Samora.
3: Yes, Samora.
2: So I'm like just thinking about, because you know I'm watching the second season of Shaka Ilembe, and there's just so much killing there.
3: Oh, Jesus.
2: And I was like thinking, dude, if they were killing each other then, they were killing each other before that time. Mm. They killed each other during the time of Jesus. Mm. Adam and who? And his brother.
3: Cain and Abel.
2: Cain and Abel, they slaughtered each other.
3: Yeah.
2: Right?
3: No, Cain got killed.
2: So I'm like, if it's been like that since forever. To now, and just 2 days ago, I heard of a missing lady, and then she was found yesterday dead. Mm. And I'm like, okay, this means that we people, we don't believe that we're going to die. Or we do believe we'll die, but we don't think we'll die like anytime soon. It's like we think we'll live forever.
3: Yeah.
2: And the funny thing is, you know, like if you see Donald Trump acting the way he acts, if you see Warren Buffett, if you see all these old people, they act like they don't act the way that they should. You know, like even these people that have like from Silicon Valley. Even the guy from Facebook, like rich people, especially the ones that are older, that you have this feeling that this guy supposed to start, you know, giving back. This guy was supposed to relax a little bit. They never seem to want to do that.
3: No.
2: They keep on going. Then it hit me. I'm like, okay, this means that even when I'm 100 years old, I'll still not want to die. I'll still want everything that I wanted when I was 16.
3: They say you live, it's like, for instance, you can be in your 40s. You never really feel like a 40-year-old.
2: Yeah.
3: You always feel like an entity that is going through life. You got what I'm saying? Of course, your physical pain is going changes, to call you up to the fact that you're not as young as... Yeah. But let's say you're Warren Buffett, you're Donald Trump, you have your health taken care of. Mm. You still feel like... They say... I'm not talking about the presidents or whatever. I'm saying like... Idiots also get old.
2: Yeah.
3: So if you're an idiot and you're in your 80s and you have your health on point, you can still be doing stupid stuff in your 80s.
2: Mm.
3: And you never really think about the fact that you're going to die because you're healthy. And unless an accident happens, expectation is that you'll keep going until your physical body is going to just switch off.
2: You see like a gray man. Mm. He's killing people.
3: Yeah. Actually, I think if I was like a bad person, I'd kill people even more when I was on my way to die.
2: Because you don't want to die alone.
3: I don't want to go alone.
2: Oh, and by the way, there is this guy, I forgot his name. He used to be part of the... Yeah, we are going there. He used to be part of the... I know, people, we got something big for y'all.
3: Yes, you're just opening up with you guys or anything. You know that me and Ibrahim, we also have... We always have some random stuff to talk about.
2: Let me just see if I can get his name. Clarkson. Is it what Clarkson?
3: Clarkson.
2: He used to support Donald Trump.
3: I know.
2: I think Clarkson. Is it Clarkson? He used to support Is it Kirk Clarkson? I think
3: the one who was murdered.
2: No, not that one.
3: Okay.
2: He should be on this. Yeah, I think he's here.
3: Mm.
2: It's this guy. Hold on. Mm. Guys, we are coming with a bomb. Just wait there. We got bomb.
3: Bombastic.
2: Bombs galore. Bombs galore. Bombs galore. Okay.
3: Oh, yeah.
2: Let's just say Trump, Donald members or former members. Donald, former members. Okay. The mega whatever.
3: Mega.
2: He should be there. He should be. He used to support. He was part of this team. Where is he? Where is this guy? It's this guy. It's this guy.
3: Oh, I know that guy.
2: You know this guy, right?
3: I know that guy.
2: What's his name? You remember his name?
3: I don't know.
2: It's this guy. This is the guy. This one.
0: What happened? What did he do?
2: This guy. Let me see. I want to get, if I get his name, so I can tell you about what I just, what he just, he said recently. Because he said something very, very, very interesting. Yeah, maybe it's here. These are, yeah, Patel, Jeff. I know his name. Once I see it, this guy.
0: Okay.
2: Tucker Clarkson. Tucker Clarkson.
0: What has Tucker Clarkson done?
2: Tucker Clarkson went to Roy, another one of former Mega. What is his name? Is it Roy something? He has a podcast. He's a podcaster, right?
0: Okay.
2: So he went to that podcast and then he said some things about Donald Trump. So this guy used to support Donald Trump in 2024, right?
0: Mm-hmm.
2: He supported Donald Trump alongside Elon Musk and everybody else.
0: Okay.
2: So he ended up turning against Donald Trump, especially now with the Iran-Israel war.
0: Okay.
2: So Tucker Clarkson, on this podcast where he was actually speaking about a visit that he took recently to Israel. So he's an anti-Semitic. He's against the Israeli government. Netanyahu. He's against Netanyahu and the way and his leadership. So what he said on that podcast, he said that when he came back to the States, he went straight to the White House Oval. And then in there, he spoke to Trump. And then he told Trump about everything that he learned while in Israel. And then Donald Trump, one of the things it was that Israel, they were not in favor of America. All they care about is removing America from the Middle East so that they are the only ones who control that place. Once they remove America, they remove Iran. Now that Iran and America they remove Iran, so they'll be the ones that are running the Middle East. And then that guy, Tucker Carlson, told Trump, but you know what this means? This means that America is in danger. These guys could, and then you know what Trump said? Trump said, I know that we are in danger. Then he's like, don't you care? Then Trump said, I'm old. Anyway, we all gonna die. Then they said, how about your grandkids? He's like, it doesn't matter. Then Tucker Clarkson was like, eh? So this is how you see things. That's the reason why we are at this war. Like you said, the older you are, the more people you would like them to die with you. Because you're old. But anyway, welcome to 105.7. Is this now RMI?
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0: That's coming, yes.
2: So we're changing officially.
0: Yes, we are changing officially. And, hoping that this is going to be like changes. If you've been listening to the news, I've been giving some Easter eggs of what's happening throughout the day. So the idea is we are shifting very, very, very swiftly from Maputo Carido Radio to Radio Mozambique International, which means that we are going even further into the diaspora and international communities to try to find a connection between Mozambique and the world. So, of course, you will be listening to the conversations we are going to be broadcasting in the upcoming hours, but it's a little bit more than what we have been doing. We are going to bring more national languages and culture, and we are going deeper into business and cooperation. This is the idea of RMI, which is in Portuguese, Radio Mozambique Internacional, which is in Radio Mozambique International. So if you like Maputo Corridor Radio, don't worry, we are not changing into new team or whatever. We are just bringing some extra spice to what we have been doing. So what's your take on
2: that? No, what I want to know, if I'm just listening
0: curious.
2: To you,
0: yeah.
2: I'm just listening to you like I'm driving or I'm at home.
0: Okay.
2: And I want to understand. So today you're saying after 1 p.m.
0: After 3 p.m.
2: 3 p.m.
0: Official launch.
2: Maputo Corridor Radio is dead. And then there's RME.
0: It's not dead.
2: Okay.
0: You know when women, they just go to Hollywood.
2: So they have another girlfriend.
0: Yes. No, you go to Hollywood. You take me to Hollywood.
2: Okay.
0: So I go there. And then I'll get cast to a movie. And they say I need to look the part. So I need to change my hair. Then I'll get my contacts. And then I'm going under the knife for some small arrangements.
4: it's still me, but under a new, you know, new image.
2: So you also have a new name.
4: Yeah, so you're gonna get a nickname. It's not a nickname.
2: Which one is nickname?
4: It's an artistic name. Let's go with that.
2: RME yes, is yes. an artistic name.
4: It's more probably the Radiant Heart, but we are now becoming, instead of, let's say Will Smith has a, like a government name, but he also has like his Will Smith name, which
2: big
4: is the
2: whale.
4: One, a big Will name.
2: Big Will star.
4: So that's what we are doing. Okay, so. Okay. Well, you're listening to Maputo Creator Radio, which is soon becoming RMI. 15 minutes past 9. Let's have some music, shall we? Coming back, we are going to tell you exactly what's happening today.
2: All right!

ukujabula kwakho kusukuma zonke izizwe. 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Yo, what's up?

0: Well, I'll take it.
1: Mashaka ya mamukela la nika nsingu ya ikulu vangoi 105.9 FM itachincha namuntla hima kinzi hina vitora nyuwani hina uniform ya nyuwani hina makiaja ya nyuwani wela Berta ugui.
0: What in the Radio Mozambique International has just happened?
2: Yeah, that surprise.
0: What in the Radio Mozambique International has just happened? There, you guys, it's 21 minutes past hour 9, and I've been listening to an English speaker. Oh, as an English speaker, all of a sudden, this man embodies the Chakazulu of his. Are you related to Soshangan in any way?
1: No. I think Soshangan is some sort of a cow. I'm not related to Soshangan. Some sort of a cow.
0: Yeah. You know what? I've been watching people taking these ancestry tests.
1: Have you seen that? Americans.
0: Like, they tell you, like, your grandfather was like a enslaver, or you were the great grandson of blood. Thirsty detector, and I'm scared. I'm like, who down the line has messed up in my lineage? Would you like to know if you could take one of these ancestry tests?
1: The thing is, I know myself.
0: How far into your lineage do you know yourself? Far into your lineage do you know who you are? I know, like, down to my great-grandparents, but I don't know if, you know, I was a queen or a princess or whatever. You never know. You can feel yourself. You can be born and feel like, I should be royal. It's down your blood. So maybe, or you can feel like you have tendencies to become a coward. Maybe because somebody down the line who's like a coward in your family.
1: Coward.
0: I don't know. Somebody out there is from a coward's family. I might tell you that for sure. Yeah.
1: Family.
0: Some people are randomly royal. Yeah. So there's that. Well, Ibrahim Delivan, it's 23 minutes past hour, and I can tell our listeners what's going to happen. Before the song, we were talking about Radio Mozambique International. Let's give once again the overall vision of what we can expect in the upcoming days.
1: Oh yeah, so we are taking off our old skin. You know what I mean?
0: Like a snake.
1: Like a snake. So we are taking off, and people that have terreno, then polos.
0: Yes.
1: What's another name of far out?
0: You know what we're talking about. Yeah.
1: People have terreno in polos, that they know about what we're talking about. Like, taking off our skin. So if you're in Port Rosa, you'll find these big holes, and you find like some skin there, skin. Now you know that snake took off that leather.
0: Would you live your life in peace after seeing just the skin of the snake?
1: Yeah, come on, bro. After I've seen the snake, I still live in peace.
0: You know? Oh, hell no. Ain't nobody keeping me living in a place where I've seen the snake.
1: You can still find a big snake here in the city roaming around.
0: You know what happened? So we lived here in Malanga. Malanga is a 5-minute drive from here, or even less. So they were just destroying an house to put a new one. Man, I'm telling you that when they just burst that house, like dozens and dozens of snakes
1: came out
0: under that house. Like, we've been living on top of living snakes, you guys. If you just sit down and think it through, there were thousands, like, they were just coming out of holes because they were under the floors. So, since nobody was going there doing anything, they just reproduced under the house, and when they destroyed the house, dozens and dozens, there were snakes all over the neighborhood coming down, because we are living on top of
1: those
0: the
1: snakes
0: nature.
1: They were not gonna harm you guys. They knew you guys. It doesn't matter.
0: When was the last time? Haven't
1: Have you thought of that?
0: You see, that's your ancestors talking. That's what I was talking about.
1: Snakes.
0: Anyway, when did we just shift this conversation towards snakes? So, Mobile Korea, the radio is changing. We are going swiftly
1: that's,
0: to.
1: That's just how we change.
0: Yeah, you see, just like Brim said, we are protecting you guys. We are
1: changing.
0: Yeah.
1: So, tell us, what are we changing to?
0: We are changing into Radio Mozambique International. So one will say, does that mean Ibrahim has finished his contract with Maputo Korea the Radio? Does this mean that Bertha Madim will be speaking to me last today? Oh, no. What we are doing is that we are getting a new face, a facelift, I tell you.
1: Yeah.
0: Yes. We're if you get, let's say you get married to a woman and all of a sudden she's wearing peruca, she's wearing just, you know, new teeth.
1: I'm a tuna baby.
0: It's a new phase. So Mobile Korea, the radio is also moving on to a new phase. We are going to, it's not going to change all today. Your favorite programs will be there. Actually, we are opening space for feedback so that you let us know what programs you would like to have, what programs you think have already finished their work with us. We are swiftly going into a new phase with Maputo Korea Radio becoming Radio Mozambique International. The idea is to go into the diaspora and bring international communities to us. Of course, there will be challenges. Of course, we will make mistakes, but this is what we are going towards. Very soon, we are also opening space, like I told you, for your feedback. Would you like us to go places? Would you like places to go to us? What exactly do you want? So this is what we're getting into. Ibrahim Delivan, if it was you listening on the other side, what would you like to listen to in this new phase of Maputo Korea Radio, Radio Mozambique International?
1: I think in terms of the lineup, I think that would be that. I wouldn't want to change anything. I just wanna hear you guys more active on like on weekends, you know, like you keep us up to speed on what's happening on the on the roads, you know, what's happening, where can we get the cheapest things, goods, clothes, food, cinema, basically where we can go. And I think especially in Mozambique. And also another thing I would like to hear more. I think a lot of people, especially the ones that are not Mozambicans that do listen to the station, they would love to hear a lot about how they can, you know, how RME can make it easier for them to live in Mozambique, like keeping them up to speed on issues of beer, passports, you know what I mean? What is this?
0: Permits,
1: work, school permits. You know, like I think that
0: business
1: would really help
0: starting
1: them. Exactly. Business opportunities,
0: yes.
1: How to invest in Mozambique,
0: yes, where to invest in
1: Mozambique.
0: I think
1: that would be nice. And I think the station itself will also make some good partnership that could benefit you guys as the workers, you know. So I think you guys can try to take that chance if you want to know more. If you want more, you can consult with me. I'm always here.
0: Consultancy is not a problem here.
1: You can
0: thank
1: always
0: God.
1: Call me, consult.
0: Yes,
1: I'll give
0: yes.
1: you tips on how you can actually make some extra
0: yeah,
1: bucks.
0: Yes. So just like Ibrahim has been saying, we are going to get some new stuff. And of course, this comes after consultancy with everyone out there. So we know, I won't say exactly, because only when you are talking to people, you will know exactly what they need. But at least we are finding out some sensibilities of what people of a certain age would like, of what children would like to hear. Do you like what we are doing? What we can bring? For instance, there are people who want more food-related contents. People who want more cinema-related programs. So make sure that you are in touch with us. It's a half an hour past the 9 o'clock. We are also having our 17th broadcasting conference. In touch with us. Be until that time.
1: Montebello! Bello Wario, please let us know what you think. How are the mics? Oh my God. Feedbacks. How are mics? And let us know so we can, you know, keep trying to fix it. It's 30 minutes after 9. Rest in peace to Felix Bigodi, superstar.

0: 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Radio Mozambique is going to become 51 years old, and therefore we are organizing a series of events. Today is going to be a full day for the house, the 17th Broadcasting Conference and launch of the Radio Mozambique International Channel. So if you're anywhere around Monte below Girasol, they'll make sure that you join us in this celebration. Well, what we can do to you is to give you the roundup of the events that is going to happen. It's 9:30. The event is starting anytime soon with our favorite reporter from Inhambane, Armindo Massinghi, bringing us the insights throughout the day. What we're going to have is, first of all, Celestine Juangueta, scholar, is going to bring us a vision on AI in radio and how we can reinvent ourselves. Later on, we are going to have the challenges facing digital public service. We are going to have local and also international keynote speakers and also lecturers. And we're going to talk to you also about broadcasting digitalization, DEI policies, and linguistic diversity. And we are going to have a roundtable discussion regarding digital platforms, AI, and communication risks. So this is the first part of the event, which is going to go until around midday. We're going to discuss a lot of AI, and we're going to have, just like I told you, members from the local media community, but also from abroad. So wait to see, because we're going to bring the insights of exactly what is going to be happening. Later on, we're also going to talk about challenges relating to the legal and ethical framework for digital broadcasting and funding and sustainability of the public service broadcasting. In the afternoon, from 2 p.m. onwards, we are going to be launching our new radio station. It's going to be RMI, Radio Mozambique International, Radio Mozambique International, or Radio Mozambique Internacional. So make sure that we are going to be together until the end. And of course, music in this conversation with Ibrahim Delevan is going to be conducting you into the afternoon. Ibrahim Delevan, what do you think about AI and radio?
1: AI and radio?
0: Mm-hmm.
1: I don't like AI, by the way.
0: I know.
1: Yeah, I don't like it at all. I don't like it.
0: I've been trying to talk you into AI, but it's been a very, very bad time. Why don't you like AI, sir?
1: Because I think people will be more lazy, you know, unproductive. Will AI do everything for us?
0: Well, Ibrahim, this is a question from a journalist. Don't you think the same thing happened when it comes to music production, for instance, when we moved from, for instance, instruments to a little bit of playback and auto-tune? Of course, people got lazy, but didn't it boost the production?
1: No, it didn't.
0: It didn't?
1: No.
0: Sorry.
1: It didn't. And I'm not speaking on music.
0: Mm-hmm.
1: The reason I don't like it is not because of music, but on music it didn't. What happened is, when these changes came, no musician was consulted, even from sales point of view. So before, we were using vinyls. We were using these tapes. Then we went to vinyls. Then we went to now to cassettes and CDs and MP3s. Right. So when digital streamers or digital streaming services, iTunes, Spotify, and all came to play, nobody was told about these changes and how were they going to affect the music industry and the pockets of the musician. So before, you were selling CDs, you would get a decent cut from your CD sales. Do you know how much is a song now? Google. How much do they pay you for a stream on Spotify? It's not even half a dollar.
0: No.
1: So, for you to make money out of your music, you need to have millions
0: of streams.
1: So these changes, they are not good at all. Like, a lot of people are sleeping on them, but they are not good. Believe me, they are not good at all. They are not good even in the farm. They are not good even in the mines. They are not good at all.
0: Well, but the truth is we are moving into AI. So how can we face that?
1: The thing is, the people that are running the world, I'm sorry to say this, but the people that are running, I don't know who they are. That there are some underground people that are running the world. They are cruel. That's all. We cannot run away from it. We'll have to use it. Think about the young ones at your house nowadays, school-wise. Everything they do, you know, like when they give you like a test or a spreadsheet of questions, all you do, you just scan it or screenshot it, you put it on ChatGPT, and all the answers are there.
0: Well, this conversation is just the root of what we are going to be talking about up until 3 p.m. through this 17 broadcasting conference for Radio Mozambique. As I told you, we have been celebrating. We have been celebrating Radio Mozambique. Well, more music.
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0: 105.9 FM, it's 6, Babalwa M, Tobela, 56 minutes after 11. It's about 3-4 minutes to go before top of the hour. Are we going to have the news, Bertha?
1: Yes, we're going to have the news.

0: Yes, Berta, we are now started with the second panel. By this moment, as you said, is now deserting Irene Kabekeke Banda from the public radio station from Zambia. Let's listen to her.
1: Our conference is transmitted and broadcast in seven local languages.
2: We have to speak pausedly because we have to translate.
1: All right, my apologies.
2: Yeah, you're forgiven.
1: Okay. Okay.
2: Ela estava a falar, estava a dar o seu CV e a falar
0: now,
2: que vem trabalhar.
0: There is a translation service for what was said here in English so that the audience here can be inside of the information which is shared here by Irene Kabeka Banda. As we said, she is from the public radio station in Zambia. We are talking about ZNBC. Let's go.
1: All right. So we had undergone a number of transformations so that we could integrate radio and television together through our local language channel, Radio One.
2: Eles fizeram transformação para poder integrar canais que falassem as línguas locais, tanto na televisão como na rádio.
1: So with the seven local languages, we've integrated them on television using particular models that I'm going to explain further. The first one is we've actually transformed our broadcast systems. This is to put infrastructure in place that supports broadcast or radio and television transmission and also content production.
2: Madam, we are together. Ela está a dizer que introduziram 17 línguas locais, tanto na rádio como na televisão. 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Please, more pause, please, more slowly. Please.
1: All right, noted. And so we have also streamlined operations to assign staff schedules, shared responsibility in content production and also production planning.
2: Então, na planificação de produção de programas, tanto na divisão de períodos de emissão, eles estão a trazer conteúdos novos e que têm a ver com as línguas novas. 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
1: With regards to challenges on public media financing, I've outlined the several challenges.
2: Agora, eles encaram algumas dificuldades financeiras na transmissão de conteúdos, porque incluir novas línguas inclui também novos custos.
1: So some of the challenges highlighted include funding sustainability, because traditional sources where we rely on adverts and also license fees is limited to manage operation and production costs.
2: Agora, alguns desafios têm a ver também com as taxas, porque as taxas que são suportados pela taxa de radiodifusão não pode suportar as despesas todas para o seu normal funcionamento.
1: And also declining government supports with limited grants that support production and compelling content.
2: Então, eles têm o apoio do governo, mas é cada vez mais limitado e sendo insuficiente.
1: And of course, with this particular challenge, we are privileged that last year government amended the Zambia National Broadcasting Corporation Act to redefine its function and also introduce its or broaden its financial support through what has been called the Public Service Broadcasting Levy.
2: Por causa

0: much defeat.
1: All right, it's 12 o'clock. It's 1 o'clock. My word. I only said that because around this time I'm not here. Nobody's. Not nobody, but, you know, it's like in Zaba and other things, yeah? It's Kiswahili, guys. Hey, it's the Kiswahili people. Where are you guys? Well, Kiswahili is on its way. From Cabo Delgado, don't you go nowhere, stay with us. Waja feijão, ué. Waja feijão. Waja feijão. Vago baba, ima frown. Ima frango. Waja feijão. Where is it? Oh, okay, got you. Appointment, right? That's where we at. Angani baba, ima feijão. Okay, so it's time for Kiswahili session. Radio Mozambique Special. Peace.
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0: Obrigado.
1: Yes, that the work of Elder Malele with the presentation of the sounds of Radio Mozambique International. By this moment, we feel happy to know that we have new sounds in this project of Radio Mozambique International. By this moment, we are going to listen to the partners of Radio Mozambique International. We are talking here about Mr. Victor, who is going to say something related to this partnership with the Radio Mozambique International. Let's listen to him.
2: Okay, thank you once again. Obrigado. Bom dia.
3: Boa tarde. Boa tarde.
2: Oh, thank you.
3: Now it's boa tarde.
2: Eh?
3: Now it's boa tarde.
2: Now it's
3: boa tarde.
2: Boa tarde.
3: Tarde.
2: Oh, thank you.
3: It's afternoon. Yes.
2: Oh, thank you once again. Just I want to take 2 minutes to share the experience of Tanzania Broadcasting towards broadcasting various issues.
3: Vou levar apenas 2 minutos para explicar a experiência da Tanzânia no que tange à emissão internacional.
2: Earlier, I said that we have experience of broadcasting for 75 to, we are now approaching to 76 years experience.
3: 76. Temos quase 76 anos de experiência em transmissão de rádio.
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3: A empresa possui 6 canais.
2: 3 of them are for the TV and 3 of them are there for radio.
3: 3 para televisão, 3 para rádio.
2: And the, for the TV we have TBC Taifa, who is generic.
3: Temos uma generalista.
2: We have TBC 2 for youth.
3: Temos uma para a juventude.
2: And we have Tanzania Safari Channel specific for the tourist activities.
3: E temos uma que é especializada em turismo.
2: And for the radio we have the TBC Taifa, which is also generic.
3: E na parte de radiodifusão temos uma que é generalista.
2: We have TBC International for English speakers.
3: E temos uma internacional que é muito focada para pessoas que falam inglês.
2: And you have the Bongo FM special for youth.
3: E temos outra em rádio muito mais para a juventude.
2: And for this moment I want to share with you about the Tanzania Safari Channel.
3: E neste momento vou focar-me na televisão que está virada no turismo.
2: As I have said, this channel was specifically established for the tourism activities in 2018.
3: E esta televisão foi criada em 2018 especificamente para turismo.
2: It is operating for the 8 years for up to now.
3: E desde 2018 até hoje está operacional.
2: So it's the establishment I want to share with you because we share the same culture also.
3: Quero partilhar essa experiência convosco porque
2: I believe that
3: partilhamos a mesma cultura.
2: I believe that Mozambique has got so many tourism attractions.
3: Acredito que Moçambique tem muitas instâncias turísticas.
2: You can also establish the same channel as Tanzania did through Tanzania Broadcasting Corporation and Tanzania Safari Channel.
3: Pode-se copiar a experiência da Tanzânia para Moçambique neste canal.
2: So we do translate those programs into 5 languages.
3: Nós traduzimos os programas para 5 línguas nacionais.
2: And one of those languages is Portuguese.
3: E uma dessas línguas é o português.
2: And we have different programs and I think we can share together.
3: E temos diferentes programas que acho que podíamos partilhar.
2: So I'm here to share with you that we can share knowledge.
3: Estou aqui para dizer que podemos
2: we
3: partilhar conhecimento, experiência,
2: we can share skills,
3: e habilidades,
2: and we can share expertise.
3: Técnicas.
2: Yeah. But I think you understand. Yes. I think we have to share experience. So my argument here is just, I invite you.
3: O meu argumento aqui é de
2: convite. I invite you to think on how you can establish the channel specifically for the tourism.
3: E estou aqui para partilhar a experiência de como é que podem virar sure esse canal especificamente para o turismo.
2: I'm sure that Mozambique has got a very beautiful country.
3: Acredito que este país é muito bonito.
2: That what you need is just to advertise.
3: E o que é necessário é apenas publicidade.
2: So, and I think tomorrow you are marking the 51 anniversary of the Radio Mozambique.
3: E amanhã vocês assinaram 51 anos do aniversário da Rádio Mozambique.
2: It will be a very nice opportunity for us to share with you another experience.
3: E será uma oportunidade oportuna para partilhar mais uma experiência convosco.
2: Thank you.
3: Obrigado.
1: That was Mr. Vitor from Tanzania, who have shared experience in this launching of Radio Mozambique International Project. Now is going to call the representative of Rwandan Radio. So he is now going to address to the audience.
0: Good afternoon, ladies and gentlemen.
3: Good afternoon.
0: I'm glad to be here today.
3: Estou orgulhoso por estar aqui hoje.
0: As my brother here said, I'm Divin Uwayo. I'm from Rwanda. I'm from Rwanda Broadcasting Agency, RBA. RBA is home of... we are a public broadcaster for Rwanda. We used to be state-owned broadcaster, but now we have shifted to public broadcaster.
3: Falam o som de uma rádio que antes era uma rádio estatal e atualmente passou a ser uma rádio pública.
0: And as you are aware, there is a very big difference from state media and the public media.
3: É uma grande diferença entre uma rádio estatal e uma rádio pública.
0: So for us, we have shifted from state-owned media to public broadcaster.
3: E oficialmente mudamos para de uma rádio estatal para uma rádio pública.
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3: E estamos neste momento num processo de mudança para canal de noticiários.
0: Where we have started to have news updates at every top of the hour.
3: Que neste momento estamos a trabalhar para atualizar o bloco noticioso a cada de hora em hora.
0: There is KC2, Kigali Channel 2.
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3: Que é virado mais para atividades desportivas.
0: So, me who stands here, I'm the head of radios at the RBA.
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0: an urban and youthful station targeting the very young people.
3: Muito virada para a juventude.
0: And we have again 8 community radios across the country.
3: Temos 8 rádios comunitárias a nível do país.
0: We are a very small country, as you are aware.
3: Somos um país muito pequeno, acho que vocês sabem.
0: So we have 4 provinces plus the capital city, Kigali.
3: Temos 4 províncias mais a capital do país, Kigali.
0: Apart from Western Province, which is a little bit bigger, and it has 2 community radios, each province has 1 community radio.
3: Em cada província temos uma rádio comunitária e outras estão baseadas. Sorry, pardon, please.
0: Anyway, we have 5 community radios.
3: Yes.
0: And strategically, those radios are working across our borders with neighboring countries.
3: E essas rádios comunitárias trabalham nas regiões fronteiriças dos outros países, com os outros países.
0: Simply because there have been a gap between the content consumption across our borders. Our people used to consume more content from Uganda, Tanzania, and we preferred to bridge the gap.
3: Essas rádios trabalham nas regiões fronteiriças para suprir a falta de informação local que nesse caso, as comunidades que viviam nas regiões fronteiriças consumiam o conteúdo externo além do local.
0: And here the context matters a lot.
3: E neste caso o conteúdo conta muito.
0: For you, I've been informed that you have almost 19 different languages.
3: E fui informado que vocês têm mais de 19 línguas nacionais.
0: But in Rwanda, we have only one language, national language, that is Kinyarwanda.
3: E em Rwanda temos apenas uma língua local que é...
0: Kinyarwanda.
3: Kinyarwanda.
0: Kinyarwanda. So for us, that's a competitive advantage to make sure that we serve each and every one across the country.
3: Isto é uma potencialidade para aquilo que são as nossas transmissões, para que conseguimos alcançar quase todos a nível do nosso país.
0: So, I don't want to take so much of your time, but I would like to really... congratulate Radio Mozambique for your celebration.
3: Não vou levar muito do vosso tempo. Gostaria de parabenizar a Radio Mozambique pelo aniversário.
0: And for us in Rwanda, Radio Rwanda has been established 1 year after we got independence. That is in 1963.
3: E para nós, a nossa rádio foi estabelecida 1 ano após a nossa independência, em 1963.
0: So I don't want to mention here who is older than the other.
3: Não quero mencionar.
0: But we are brothers.
3: Não quero mencionar aqui quem é mais velho que o outro, mas nós somos todos irmãos.
0: So congratulations once again. I'm here to bring the warm congratulations and the greetings from our Director General, Mr. Crofa Sivarole, who didn't make it to... be here with you during all these celebrations.
3: Estou aqui para endereçar as felicitações à Rádio Moçambique e estou em nome do meu diretor geral que não pôde cá estar.
0: Thank you so much. Obrigado. We are still together even tomorrow.
1: Yes, that was the representative of Rwandan radio station who left here. Her experience. So this moment we are going for a simulation to go to this moment will go for a this moment we're going to have the simulation of a mission, and this moment we're going to ask to Bernicia to give us a support for this moment.
4: Yes, listener, good afternoon, and we are here at Girasol Hotel, and today we had the radio conference, radio actually broadcasting conference, and now also the launching of the public launching of Radio Mozambique International Channel. We had the aim of it, the vision, mission, and also we had the representatives of Tanzania speaking about the experience and, of course, sharing the experience of their channel, of course, to Radio Mozambique. And also we had Rwanda's representative, who is also here, Mr. Divine Wayo. Well, at this moment we have a demonstration of a little bit of what is going to happen during this, the Radio Mozambique International transmission. And we have Flauzia Matinha and Armindo Masinga at this moment bringing a little bit of what is it? They have prepared a small sketch to show. And also, I believe you are also, if you're not, but you are also online, that you can see a little bit of what is going to happen. Reminding that at this moment, we have different personalities in this room, international and nationals. And in the morning, we had almost six panels. And, well, we have now.
5: Good day, everyone. My name is Manuel Jose Amoyim.
4: We have now a listener from Kisiko who is going to talk a little bit of what is Radio Mozambique International, specifically on his opinion on this radio.
5: I expect this new identity to bring broader coverage, more diverse and quality programs, and good opportunities to share the voices, cultures, experiences, and realities of Mozambicans, both nationally and, by this time, internationally. I expect Radio Mozambique International to strengthen communication between public institutions and communities. I also hope that it will continue giving space to local authorities, entrepreneurs, young people, cultural groups, and communities to share their initiatives, challenges, and achievements. Above all, I expect the new radio to become a stronger platform for promoting

0: time.
1: The country. And at this time, we had a nice presentation by Flausia Matinha and Armindo Matinha. And, well, they brought here this small catch. The event is going bit by bit to the end, but by now we have the director of Maputo Corridor Radio, which is now also Radio Mozambique International, who is going to give his speech.
2: Muito boa tarde a todas e a todos. O projeto já está a decorrer
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1: Now he's bringing a brief of what is going to happen after this public presentation of this Radio Mozambique International Channel. So the official launching and the contents will be on air in March 2027.
3: Para procedermos ao lançamento do canal, iniciando, dando início às emissões regulares do canal Rádio Moçambique Internacional.
1: So in six,
3: então,
1: in
3: para este mês de outubro,
1: a nossa months, Radio Mozambique has been working in the restructuring of Maputo Corridor Radio and bringing a critical vision also of what is, well, this channel going to bring in the restructuring exactly the contents also.
3: Dos instrumentos de identidade áudio e identidade visual, incluindo a identidade visual para as plataformas
1: digitais. This launch today we had
3: e também em novembro
1: sound identity of the country of the channel, I mean, which brings a brief of well, the jingles and there also for partners that are going to be with Radio Mozambique during this process, which will have the welcome to Mozambique, which is directed specifically to the tourism side. This will be during the festive season. So Radio Mozambique International is going also in November to cover the tourism summit that is going to happen in Vilanculos, in Inhambane. So also during this that period in December, Radio Mozambique will bring well, the proposal of what will be the programming of the channel and also identify programs that Radio Mozambique International will take from other channels of Radio Mozambique so that we reach the world.
3: Em fevereiro é o mês de experiência no ar.
1: So in February we'll have experimental programs which so all this process will take us to the official launching of this channel on 18th of March 2027. Which will bring all the decisions and reminding that during this process, during these 6 months, Radio Mozambique also did some

Chakotama, it's now 26 minutes right after 4 o'clock at Mozambique. Fizz brought you a beautiful song. One of our biggest hits from the central, I mean the southern, not the Mozambican province of Nampula, by Yupuru, which is one of the best band of music right here in Mozambique. The main voice belongs to the late Zena Bakar, and this song is sang in one of the native languages spoken in that part of our country. It's called Makua. In addition to Makua, there are Lomwe, Maravoni, Sakanchi, and Saka, all those are native language spoken in that part of our country, in Nampula province. It's now 26 minutes past 4 o'clock in Mozambique. Let me play you one more song before we bring you the first edition of our current affairs magazine, Inzawa. We know it goes on weekday at 12 p.m. Right here on 105.9 FM, but as we couldn't bring you 12 due to a live transmission of the 17th broadcast, radio broadcasting straight from one of the hotels in Maputo City. We'll be bringing you the Inzawa at 16:30 right here on 105.9 FM. Meanwhile, let me play you one more song. This song belongs to most people.

0: Ladies and gentlemen, it's now 16:30 in Mozambique. It's of course not time for us to have our calendar face magazine in Zava. So most people will sing back after in Zava.
1: This is Inzava, the first current affairs magazine of Maputo Corridor Radio, the English language service of Radio Mozambique.
2: Well, dear listener, this is Radio Mozambique International. Welcome to the first Inzava for this new designation of our channel, which is also known by you as Maputo Corridor Radio, the English service of Radio Mozambique. From this side, you're listening to Berta Madimi today in a different time, as we're celebrating the radio's 51st anniversary, kicking off today and ending tomorrow. Well, make sure that you stay in touch with this radio station of your heart until the end. In there, as I told you, today we're talking about what Radio Mozambique is doing. We are kicking off with today's bulletin of the news, with special news about Maputo Corridor Radio, which is now Radio Mozambique International, and also broadcasting events taking place in parallel.
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2: The bulletin of the news is read by Berta Madima. Maputo Corridor Radio has officially transitioned into Radio Mozambique International, in an initiative aimed at strengthening Radio Mozambique's international presence and expanding its connection with audiences in Mozambique, Africa, and beyond. The official event, which took place today at Hotel Girasol in Maputo, brought together Radio Mozambique representatives, partners, media professionals, and other stakeholders. The transformation marked a new phase of the service, which has been broadcasting on 105.9 FM in Maputo, with a strong focus on English language programming and content with regional and international outlook. Do not be worried, you are still Maputo Corridor Radio at heart. And under our new identity, Radio Mozambique International, we expected to further develop it programming covering news and current affairs, business, tourism, culture, entertainment, music, regional affairs, and issues of international interest, while promoting Mozambique's stories and perspectives to a wider audience. You're still connecting to us on our Facebook page, and also we are still online. We are going now through a swift transition into Radio Mozambique International. So if you come across RMI, it's still Maputo Corridor Radio. Meanwhile, Mozambique and Botswana have signed 8 agreements, including Memoranda of Understanding in Gaborone, deepening cooperation across key sectors during the 9th Joint Permanent Commission for Cooperation. The bilateral agreements include agreements establishing the Binational Commission, the Memorandum of Understanding in the fields of justice, technology and innovation, health, arts and culture, correctional and penitentiary service, and also tourism. The Memorandum of Agreement of the Transfer of Sentenced Persons, an agreement on avoidance of double taxation. Advocate Duma Gideon Boko, President of the Republic of Botswana, and His Excellency Daniel Chapo, President of the Republic of Mozambique, witnessed the signing of all memoranda. Meanwhile, Maputo consolidated its position in 2025 as Mozambique's main tourist destination, exceeding 2.1 million overnight stays and 616,000 guests for the first time, as the tourism sector reached new highs in demand and employment nationwide. Data from the National Statistics Institute, INE, accessed by media, says Mozambican hotels and accommodation establishments have received more than 2 million guests in 2025, both domestics and foreigns, with 278,000 more than 2024. This growth was driven mainly by domestic tourism, which increased by 16%. The number of foreign guests also continued to grow, although at a more moderate pace, increasing by 12.5%. You are listening to Radio Mozambique International, the English service of Radio Mozambique. The Ministry of Youth and Sports is holding its second coordinating council as from today until Saturday in the city of Matola, Maputo Province, with the aim of evaluating sectors' activities and defining priorities for youth and sports in the country. Over the course of the 3 days, participants will analyze the progress achieved, key challenges and future prospects for the development of public policies regarding youth and sports in the country. According to the ministry, the coordinating Coordinating Council serves as the primary body for sectoral coordination responsible for planning, harmonizing, and monitoring government action in the areas of youth and sports. And also today, at the Lingyen Campus, the Faculty of Languages, Sciences, Communication, and Arts at the UP Maputo honors artists Stuart Sukuma and Elvira Viegas, as well as the band Goroan, all icons of the Mozambican music. It's an initiative that aims to publicly recognize the artists' careers and contributions of those honorees towards valuing Mozambican art and culture, promoting art, preserving cultural identity, and enriching the nation's musical heritage. Stuart Sukuma will be honored for their artistic career and contribution to promoting national music and culture, while Elvira Viegas will likewise be honored for her role in the country's artistic and cultural landscape. The band Goroan will be recognized for its contribution to valuing and promoting Mozambican music, as well as a tribute designed to celebrate the diverse paths and expressions of the national music production. And when this bulletin of Mozambican news, we have a 25 degrees Celsius is the temperature, the maximum for October, with the minimum being at 16. Tomorrow, the 2nd of October, is going to be at 27 degrees Celsius maximum, with the minimum at 17. And that, dear listener, is the end of the news. That was the bulletin of the news, and Radio Mozambique is now holding a series of broadcasting events as part of celebrations marking the station's 51st anniversary, which falls tomorrow, October the 2nd. The events are taking place under the theme Challenges and Prospects for Radio Mozambique's Digital Transformation, and aims to foster reflection on current challenges in the radio sectors. Opportunities created by new technologies and prospects for Radio Mozambique's transformations and modernization are also in conversation. While attending the event were different personalities, including Ambassador of Ukraine in the Republic of Mozambique, Mr. Tronenko Rostislav, as well as a member of Radio Mozambique Sports Service, Castro Schwartz. Reporting was also Armindo Masinga, who introduced us to the other individualities to which he spoke.
4: I liked especially the part about ChatGPT radios. Artificial intelligence is used for peaceful purposes. I commented the professor's speech because he brought us these perspectives and challenges of digital transformation of radio broadcasting. And it's very good that Radio Mozambique, on the eve of its 51st anniversary, is bringing these broadcasting days and inviting us from Diplomatic Corps and also academia to make what is the purpose of radio broadcasting, is to give an information, especially it's very important, as Professor mentioned, in the nowadays, in the post-truth period, in the period of fake news. We need Radio Mozambique to give us more faithful information. We need a Radio Mozambique to teach, especially young generation, to teach them to be patriots, to be nationalist in a good sense, and for Mozambique achieve the cognitive sovereignty, not only economic sovereignty, as His Excellency President of Mozambique, Daniel Francisco Chapa, ask everyone, not only economic sovereignty, but cognitive sovereignty, to be a responsible generation, those who are caring about the motherland and what is happening in every corner, from Ruvuma to Maputo, from Zumbu to Inkiovitz, and finally to entertain. We are humans, and we like here Radio Mozambique to entertain itself. That's why I congratulate once again the Administrative Council, all who is working in Radio Mozambique, and all listeners of Radio Mozambique. I'm one of the today International Day of Elderly People, and I proudly can tell that I've heard for the first time 38 years ago Radio Mozambique in since August 1984. During 2 years, I was an assiduous listener of the Radio Mozambique. And I can congratulate Radio Mozambique for its anniversary and for this happy event of 17 radio broadcasting days. Also for the launch of international broadcasting of Radio Mozambique.
5: Hey, good morning, everyone. About the broadcast, we must say that the IA is not the future, it's now. There are so many challenges for us as the people who make radio every day. We have many challenges because the IA, they are two different friends. Okay. Yes, we have to face the IA like a good thing, but inside of them can happen the bad things. The fake news is one of them focused on us as a radio, a national radio, because we have a responsibility to ensure the people that everything there are these disparities, you know? But it's future, not future, I said not future, but it's now. We have to face them and walk with them and live with them because the IA is now.
6: You as a sport reporter, do you think that you are inside of AA?
5: The AA is a tool that we have to work with. There is no other way to say, no, I'm not, or I can't use them. We have to use because this is a actuality, you know? And then I have to say that all of us, we are using the AA in many different ways of the use, but the principal message I have to say that all of us, we are using AI. Yeah. Yeah.
6: Thank you, Castro George, the sport reporter here at the Radio Mozambique. The reaction on the dissertation of Mr. Celestino Joanget, who said that the radio must be prepared for the future challenges when we talk about artificial intelligence. Do you think that Radio Mozambique is ready, is prepared to face the next future when we talk about AI?
7: There's no way. Even not being ready, it must be, because we have no other way. There's no other solution. This is the way. We have to get rid of ourselves so that we can face these changings, because all the world is changing. No way. We can't escape. We can't survive. All we can't survive. But the Radio Mozambique, as I see, it can't die, because it has survived many, many, many changes now. Yeah.
6: Well, I know, Mr. Sambalango, that you are specialized in native languages. Talking about Mozambican languages, do you think that these Mozambican languages are also getting in this future of AI?
7: As I said before, there's no way. We have to add languages, because this is it's not an issue of language. Okay. It's an issue of life. So all sides, all corners must be ready for this situation. So I feel Mozambican languages, when we talk about Mozambican languages, we talk about native languages. And native languages we can find all over the world. So the way some countries, the local languages are surviving, the same way Mozambican language will survive.
6: Thank you, Mr. Paulo Mbalango, worker of the Radio Mozambique.
2: Now, regarding this same situation, prospect for modernization and transformation, radio producer, program organizer, and news anchor Irene Kabekeke Banda was invited to have a conversation with us about what is happening in general in the radio sector. She is from the Zambia National Broadcasting Corporation and explained her vision towards the topic.
8: And so we have also streamlined operations to assign staff schedules, shared responsibility in content production and also production planning. With regards to challenges on public media financing, I've outlined the several challenges. So some of the challenges highlighted include funding sustainability, because traditional sources where we rely on adverts and also license fees is limited to manage operation and production costs, and also declining government supports with limited grants that support production and compelling content. And of course, with this particular challenge, we are privileged that last year, government amended the Zambia National Broadcasting Corporation Act to redefine its function and also introduce its or broaden its financial support through what has been called the Public Service Broadcasting Levy. So this levy has been broadened beyond the current TV levy license, where we get a bit of funding, to everyone that accesses content by ZNBC, which includes those that are on mobile phones and those that have systems in their motor vehicles. We're hoping it's going to alleviate the problems with financing content production when it is signed next year, likely by government. The other challenge is related to competition the corporation is facing from digital platforms, which has actually is shrinking advertising revenue, with shifting audiences' preferences to digital media. So the corporation is trying to grow its technology so that we could also shift in the way we broadcast and transmit our content and digitize everything. So these are some of the challenges. However, what has helped us is the integration of Radio One, which is very highly appreciated, as it is broadcasting and transmitting content in the local language. And so we're using some of their content, upload it on social media so that we could also digitize our content and address the challenge that has been associated with the preferences of the various audiences. I thank you.
2: All right, that's Irene Kabekeke Banda from the Zambia National Broadcasting Corporation, ZNBC, defending her points of view regarding radio prospects for modernization and transformation. Well, a project to launch international channel for Radio Mozambique is also put in place, and that's why today we start calling ourselves a Radio Mozambique International. Well, in the meantime, by December, the Bank of Mozambique will make a platform available to the financial system that allows for real-time monitoring of the volume and selling price of foreign currency placed on the market by banks. The announcement was made by the governor of the Bank of Mozambique, Felisberto Navalha, during the presentation of measures adopted by the Central Bank's Monetary Policy Committee. Bank of Mozambique Governor Felisberto Navalha spoke during the presentation of Monetary Policy Commitment decisions. Maputo City Court has issued a committal order upholding the charges against 13 individuals, including officials from the National Director of Treasury and Financial Corporation within the Ministry of Finance and Economy and the Tax Authority and the Assembly of the Republic, as well as business people who have been formally indicted for the crimes of passive corruption for illicit act, criminal conspiracy and usury. The decision follows the searches and statements made by officials from the aforementioned institutions.
9: Acreditamos nós que a partir do próximo ano teremos mais informação, tendo em conta esta reforma na plataforma, nas tecnologias de informação e beneficiando desta transformação digital que hoje ocorre, para podermos monitorar melhor e verificar exatamente o que, é que está a acontecer com a taxa de câmbio e que nível de felicidade ela vai tendo no seu dia a dia.
2: The same court has also decided to uphold the pre-trial detention of all the defendants involved. So we're bringing you more updates about the story here in the house of 105.9 FM Radio Mozambique International. The Public Prosecutor's Office in Zambia confirms the detention of four individuals in connection with the murder of the Bishop of the Diocese of Kilimani, Don Zoria Fons, which took place last June at the Bishop's residence. Rambu Simba, the spokesperson of the Public Prosecutor's Office in Zambia, stated that the case is currently in investigative phase.
10: Em conexão com o caso, há quatro indivíduos que se encontram privados da sua liberdade, ou seja, estão em prisão preventiva como a medida de coação mais gravosa. 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
2: Rambu Simba spoke in Kilimani, the capital of Zambezi province, central Mozambique, at a press conference regarding the performance of the Public Prosecutor's Office in the province during the first half of this year. You are connected to Radio Mozambique International. 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My name is Berta Madima. Put together this program, hoping that you're having a great time in connection with this radio station of your heart. A good day for you. And goodbye for now.
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0: Africa. So, folks, now coming up to 5 o'clock in Mozambique time, we're always going to bring you the bulletin of Mozambique news of today, the 1st of October 2026.
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2: The bulletin of the news is read by Berta Maidima. Maputo Corridor Radio has

Business, tourism, culture, entertainment, music, regional affairs, and issues of international interest, while promoting Mozambique's stories and perspectives to a wider audience. You're still connecting to us on our Facebook page, and also we are still online. We are going now through a swift transition into Radio Mozambique International. So if you come across RMI, it's still Maputo Corita Radio. Meanwhile, Mozambique and Botswana have signed 8 agreements, including Memoranda of Understanding in Gaborone, deepening cooperation across key sectors during the 9th Joint Permanent Commission for Cooperation. The bilateral agreements include agreements establishing the Binational Commission, the Memorandum of Understanding in the fields of justice, technology and innovation, health, arts and culture, correctional and penitentiary service, and also tourism. The Memorandum of Agreement of the Transfer of Sentenced Persons, an agreement on avoidance of double taxation. Advocate Duma Gideon Boko, President of the Republic of Botswana, and His Excellency Daniel Chapo, President of the Republic of Mozambique, witnessed the signing of all memoranda. Meanwhile, Maputo consolidated its position in 2025 as Mozambique's main tourist destination, exceeding 2.1 million overnight stays and 616,000 guests for the first time, as the tourism sector reached new highs in demand and employment nationwide. Data from the National Statistics Institute, INE, accessed by media, says Mozambican hotels and accommodation establishments have received more than 2 million guests in 2025, both domestics and foreigns, with 278,000 more than 2024. This growth was driven mainly by domestic tourism, which increased by 16%. The number of foreign guests also continued to grow, although at a more moderate pace, increasing by 12.5%. You are listening to Radio Mozambique International, the English service of Radio Mozambique. The Ministry of Youth and Sports is holding its second coordinating council as from today until Saturday in the city of Matola, Maputo Province, with the aim of evaluating sector's activities and defining priorities for youth and sports in the country. Over the course of the 3 days, participants will analyze the progress achieved, key challenges and future prospects for the development of public policies regarding youth and sports in the country. According to the Ministry, the coordinating Council serves as the primary body for sectoral coordination, responsible for planning, harmonizing, and monitoring government action in the areas of youth and sports. And also today, at the Lingen Campus, the Faculty of Languages, Sciences, Communication, and Arts at the UP Maputo honors artists Stuart Sukuma and Elvira Viegas, as well as the band Goroan, all icons of the Mozambican music. It's an initiative that aims to publicly recognize the artists' careers and contributions of those honorees towards valuing Mozambican art and culture, promoting art, preserving cultural identity, and enriching the nation's musical heritage. Stuart Sukuma will be honored for their artistic career and contribution to promoting national music and culture, while Elvira Viegas will likewise be honored for her role in the country's artistic and cultural landscape. The band Goroan will be recognized for its contribution to valuing and promoting Mozambican music, as well as a tribute designed to celebrate the diverse paths and expressions of the national music production. And when this bulletin of Mozambican news, we have 25 degrees Celsius is the temperature, the maximum for October, with the minimum being at 16. Tomorrow, the 2nd of October, is going to be at 27 degrees Celsius maximum, with the minimum at 17. And that, dear listener, is the end of the news.

Checo time is now precisely 5 minutes past 5 o'clock in Mozambique. There was a Berta Madime with the first news of October 2026, right here on 105.9 FM, Radio Mozambique International. Now 5 minutes past 5 o'clock in Mozambique. Just to remember, at 17:30, it's going to be time for us to have Dino Bravo, who's going to join us with his mixes until 6 o'clock. 6 o'clock is going to be time for us to have Berta Madim again with the news of today. Then we'll have our rock news program, Rock Full Time.

Sifo zona coming up 10 minutes right after 5 o'clock in Mozambique. Justino Baka, one of the most talented Mozambican singer, joining us on our transmission of today, Thursday, the 1st of October 2026, which marks the kickoff of the first transmission, of course, of Radio Mozambique International, which was officially launched today during the 17th Broadcasting Conference that was held in one of our hotels in Maputo City and was covered by Armindo Masing. This is Humberto Carlos Benfica, who is stationed in Zawazimbo. I wish him a quick recovery. He seems to be experiencing some health problems. Thanks to God, he'll be recovering quickly, very soon, I believe.

Time is running on fast. It's now 17 minutes right after 5 o'clock in Mozambique. Don't you forget, 17 at 8, we'll be joined by Dino Brav, who's going to bring us his mixes until precisely 6 o'clock time, and we shall have our rock news program, Rock Full Time, behind one of the most successful songs by Humberto Carlos Bulfiga, whose stage name is Wazimbo, joining us right here on 105.9 FM, Radio Mozambique International. We are broadcasting straight from the central studios of Radio Mozambique, downtown Maputo. This new channel that was launched right today is expected to provide reliable coverage of national, regional, and international events for audience abroad. To showcase the country's culture, history, tourism, economy, and achievements, but also to keep citizens living abroad informed and connected to developments at home. Help international audience understand the country's identity, language, national, and values, beg your pardon, and strengthen links with neighboring countries and regional communities. It's now 17 minutes past 5 o'clock in Mozambique. And of course, after bringing you the founding member of Group REM, Humberto Carlos Bulfiga, whose stage name is Wazimbo. Like I said at the beginning, before I played his song, I heard from one of my colleagues that he's facing some health problems. So I wish him a quick recover. Now 18 minutes past 5 o'clock in Mozambique. Remember that speed kills, so please make sure you drive carefully so that you can get to your destination peacefully.

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It's now 28 minutes right after 5 o'clock in Mozambique. 2 minutes only to 5:30 terminal, which, like I said, we'll have Dino Braff with his mix slam play with the last song of this first half an hour, of the second hour, of the third part of our transmission of today, the first day of October 2026.

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Do not be worried. You are still Muppet Corey, the radio at heart. And under our new identity, Radio Mozambique International, we expected to further develop it, programming covering news and current affairs, business, tourism, culture, entertainment, music, regional affairs, and issues of international interest, while promoting Mozambique's stories and perspectives to a wider audience. You're still connecting to us on our Facebook page, and also we are still online. We are going now through a swift transition into Radio Mozambique International. So if you come across RMI, it's still Maputo Corridor Radio. Meanwhile, Mozambique and Botswana have signed 8 agreements, including Memoranda of Understanding in Gaborone, deepening cooperation across key sectors during the 9th Joint Permanent Commission for Cooperation. The bilateral agreements include agreements establishing the Binational Commission, the Memorandum of Understanding in the fields of justice, technology and innovation, health, arts and culture, correctional and penitentiary service, and also tourism, the Memorandum of Agreement of the Transfer of Sentenced Persons, and agreement on avoidance of double taxation. Advocate Duma Gideon Boko, President of the Republic of Botswana, and His Excellency Daniel Chapo, President of the Republic of Mozambique, witnessed the signing of all memoranda. Meanwhile, Maputo consolidated its position in 2025 as Mozambique's main tourist destination, exceeding 2.1 million overnight stays and 616,000 guests for the first time, as the tourism sector reached new highs in demand and employment nationwide. Data from the National Statistics Institute, INE, accessed by media, says Mozambican hotels and accommodation establishments have received more than 2 million guests in 2025, both domestic and foreign, with 278,000 more than 2024. This growth was driven mainly by domestic tourism, which increased by 16%. The number of foreign guests also continued to grow, although at a more moderate pace, increasing by 12.5%. You are listening to Radio Mozambique International, the English service of Radio Mozambique. The Ministry of Youth and Sports is holding its second coordinating council as from today until Saturday in the city of Matola, Maputo Province, with the aim of evaluating sectors' activities and defining priorities for youth and sports in the country. Over the course of the 3 days, participants will analyze the progress achieved, key challenges and future prospects for the development of public policies regarding youth and the sports in the country. According to the Ministry, the Coordinating Council serves as the primary body for sectoral coordination, responsible for planning, harmonizing and monitoring government action in the areas of youth and sports. And also today, at the Lingen Campus, the Faculty of Languages, Sciences, Communication and Arts at the UP Maputo honors artists Stuart Sukuma and Elvira Viegas, as well as the band Goruan, all icons of the Mozambican music. It's an initiative that aims to publicly recognize the artists' careers and contributions of those honorees towards valuing Mozambican art and culture, promoting art, preserving cultural identity, and enriching the nation's musical heritage. Stuart Sukuma will be honored for their artistic career and contribution to promoting national music and culture, while Elvira Viegas will likewise be honored for her role in the country's artistic and cultural landscape. The band Goruan will be recognized for its contribution to valuing and promoting Mozambican music, as well as a tribute designed to celebrate the diverse parts and expressions of the national music production. And when this bulletin of Mozambique News, we have a 25 degrees Celsius is the temperature, the maximum for October, with the minimum being at 16. Tomorrow, the 2nd of October, is going to be at 27 degrees Celsius maximum, with the minimum at 17. And that, dear listener, is the end of the news.

Check what time it's now coming up to 6 minutes past 6 o'clock in Mozambique. It's now coming up to 6 minutes past 6 o'clock in South Africa. Zimbabwe and Eswatini, my thanks to you, Klaus, I mean, Bertha Matime, for the Brother of Mozambique News. Today, it's Thursday, the 1st of October 2026, a date in which we launch Radio Mozambique International,

the English Language Service of Radio Mozambique. So let's have our Rock Muse program, Rockful Time. We're going to bring you one of our previous edition of our program.

Check what time is over now, 16 minutes past 6 o'clock in Mozambique. On the background, a beautiful song, Hey You, a song by English rock band Pink Floyd. This one was released on 1979, from their debut album, The Wall, which was released, of course, like I said, in 1979. The song, along with The Show Must Go On, was edited out of the film for fear of the part of the filmmaker that the film was running too long. However, a rough version is available as extra on the 25th anniversary edition DVD. So, of course, now 17 minutes past 6 o'clock in Mozambique, beautiful song, Hey You by Pink Floyd, which were, I mean, they are still active. These ones are an English rock band formed in London in 1969. So they brought us that beautiful song, no edition of today, of course, of your rock muse program, Rock Full Time, right here on 105.9 FM, Maputo Cordar Radio, the English language service of Radio Mozambique. Going ahead on my music this time, I'll play you a song by Dire Straits, Telegraph Road. That's the name of the song. Good afternoon to you, wherever you are, whatever else you're doing.

guys, it's of course now precisely, it's of course now precisely 29 minutes only to 7 o'clock in Mozambique on the background. A song, Telegraph Road, from the album Love of Gold, by this English rock band, Dire Straits, which was formed in London in 1977 by Mark Knopfler and Dave Knopfler, joining us, of course, now edition of today of our rock music program, Rock Full Time, right here on the best radio station town, broadcasting on 105.9 FM, Maputo Cordero Radio, the English language service of Radio Mozambique. So it's now 28 minutes only to 7 o'clock. Members of Guns N' Roses, Motley Crue, and Poison lead the lineup for Rock and Roll Fantasy Camp's upcoming AIDS Anthems Camp this spring in Los Angeles. The AIDS Anthems event will be celebrating Rock and Roll Fantasy Camp's 25th anniversary and will include Motley Crue guitarist John Five, Guns N' Roses guitarist Rich Fortress, and Poison drummer. The camp will run from May 4th through 7th in Los Angeles and will culminate with the two live performances by campers, one of the Viper Room of May 6th and one at the Whiskey Go-Go on May 7th. So it's now 28 minutes only to 7 o'clock at Mozambique, so let me play you November Rain by Guns N' Roses.

Shaka time is over now 20 minutes only to 5 o'clock into 7 o'clock in Mozambique, which means the time is running on fast. In a few minutes, we'll be winding up our edition of today of our Rock Muse program, Rock Full Time, of course, right here on the best radio station town broadcasting on 105.9 FM, or put Cordero Radio, the English language service of Radio Mozambique. Behind a beautiful song by Guns N' Roses, the song is called November Rain, right after Telegraph Road by Dire Straits. 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So, 19 minutes only to 7 o'clock in Mozambique. Heavy metal legends Judas Priest featuring in the latest edition of the Rock and Roll Hall of Fame's inductee Inside Video Series. Through several decades, Rock and Roll 2022 inductee Judas Priest has proven the heavy metal is an art form and consists of a community where all are welcome, says the Rock Hall. Take a close look in this next episode of Inductee Insights. The United Kingdom's band were honored by the Rock Hall last November with the Musical Excellence Award, which is given to artists, musicians, songwriters, and producers who originally are influence creating music have had a dramatic impact on music. Inducted were current members of Robin Hanford, bassist Ian Hill, guitarist Glenn Tinton, and drummer Scott Travis, along with former members of KK, Don and Kita, Les Brinks, drums, and later drummer Dave Holland. So, 18 minutes only to 7 o'clock at Mozambique. Let me play you the song Painkiller. It belongs to Judas Priest, another edition of today, of course, of your Rock Muse program, right here on the Best Radio Station Town, broadcasting on 105.9 FM.

Check what time it is. It was about 12 minutes early to 7 o'clock in Mozambique. Painkiller, song from the album of same name. Of same name, I mean, it belongs to Judas Priest. This song was released in 1990, and it was later re-released as a single on Columbia Records. So 12 minutes only to 7 o'clock in Mozambique. 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

Check out time. It's so far now 18:53 in Mozambique. We are 7 minutes only to 7 o'clock at time. Luis, Clésio Rombe, Clésio Daniel, and Clan Rombo will join us with the Bulletin of Mozambique News of today, Wednesday, January the 18th, 2023. Behind one of the most beautiful songs. I love this song. It belongs to The Police and Sting. And this song is, of course, called So Lonely. Like an house is a song about English rock band The Police, and was released as the third and final single on November 1978 from their debut studio album Outlanders at the Mo of 1978, and again in February 1980 as a re-release. The song used a rage style and features Sting on vocals. Son Lawless has been covered by a variety of artists such as Limbeck and Tamiltia Grupo. Well, now 7 minutes only to 7 o'clock in Mozambique. 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We are, of course, broadcasting straight from our central studios of Radio Mozambique, downtown Maputo. Houston prepare for liftoff, announced Stephen Adler. Guns N' Roses fame as he prepares to bring his solo band Rise rooftop in Southeast Texas on Friday, January 20th, for an incredible recreation of high octane heavy metal that made Appetite for Destruction one of the biggest albums in the history of rock. Guns N' Roses rocket fame from Los Angeles Sunset Strip with their debut album Appetite for Destruction, which has sold over 30 million copies to date. Adler, of course, is credited by his handmates as the anchor of the record. The Stephen's credit Amback Weston to Moss, the feel and energy of Appetite was largely due to him, said G.N. R. Guitarist Slash in his autobiography. Although Adler now focused on a soul muse career, he's still known to sit in with his former GNR bandmates from time to time. Similarly, Duff McKagan and Izzy Stedham have made surprise appearance at Adler shows. It's now 5 minutes only. 5 minutes only to 7 o'clock in Mozambique. In a few minutes, we'll be winding up today's edition of your Rock Muse program, Rock Full Time, right here on the best radio station town of us, broadcasting on 105.9 FM. So this is going to be the last song of today's edition of Rock Full Time. 1856 in Mozambique.

Guys, you are a few seconds, of course, 7 o'clock in Mozambique, a time in which we'll wind up our edition of today for our rock music program, a rock full time on a background on of a lonely heart. But yes, joining us on edition of today, of course, of Rock Muse program, Rockful Time, right here on the Best Radio Station Town Broadcasting on 105 FM. 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
1: Well, dear listener, this is Radio Mozambique International. Welcome to the first Inzava for this new designation of our channel, which is also known by you as Maputo Corridor Radio, the English service of Radio Mozambique. From this side, you're listening to Berta Madimi today in a different time. As we are celebrating the radio's 51st anniversary, kicking off today and ending tomorrow, well, make sure that you stay in touch with this radio station of your heart until the end. And as I told you, today we are talking about what Radio Mozambique is doing. We are kicking off with today's bulletin of the news.
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transition it into Radio Mozambique International, in an initiative aimed at strengthening Radio Mozambique's international presence and expanding its connection with audiences in Mozambique, Africa, and beyond. The official event, which took place today at Hotel Girasol in Maputo, brought together Radio Mozambique representatives, partners, media professionals, and other stakeholders. The transformation marked a new phase of the service, which has been broadcasting on 105.9 FM in Maputo, with a strong focus on English language programming and content with regional and international outlook. Do not be worried, you are still Maputo Corridor Radio at heart. And under our new identity, Radio Mozambique International, we expected to further develop it, programming covering news and current affairs, business, tourism, culture, entertainment, music, regional affairs and issues of international interest, while promoting Mozambique's stories and perspectives to a wider audience. You are still connecting to us on our Facebook page, and also we are still online. We are going now through a swift transition into Radio Mozambique International. So if you come across RMI, it's still Maputo Corridor Radio. Meanwhile, Mozambique and Botswana have signed 8 agreements, including Memoranda of Understanding in Gaborone, deepening cooperation across key sectors during the 9th Joint Permanent Commission for Cooperation. The bilateral agreements include agreements establishing the Binational Commission, the Memorandum of Understanding in the fields of justice, technology and innovation, health, arts and culture, correctional and penitentiary service, and also tourism. The Memorandum of Agreement of the Transfer of Sentenced Persons, an agreement on avoidance of double taxation. Advocate Duma Gideon Boko, President of the Republic of Botswana, and His Excellency Daniel Chapo, President of the Republic of Mozambique, witnessed the signing of all memoranda. Meanwhile, Maputo consolidated its position in 2025 as Mozambique's main tourist destination, exceeding 2.1 million overnight stays and 616,000 guests for the first time, as the tourism sector reached new highs in demand and employment nationwide. Data from the National Statistics Institute, INE, accessed by media, says Mozambican hotels and accommodation establishments have received more than 2 million guests in 2025, both domestics and foreigns, with 278,000 more than 2024. This growth was driven mainly by domestic tourism, which increased by 16%. The number of foreign guests also continued to grow, although at a more moderate pace, increasing by 12.5%. You are listening to Radio Mozambique International, the English service of Radio Mozambique. The Ministry of Youth and Sports is holding its second coordinating council as from today until Saturday in the city of Matola, Maputo Province, with the aim of evaluating sector's activities and defining priorities for youth and sports in the country. Over the course of the 3 days, participants will analyze the progress achieved, key challenges and future prospects for the development of public policies regarding youth and the sports in the country. According to the Ministry, the coordinating Council serves as the primary body for sectoral coordination, responsible for planning, harmonizing, and monitoring government action in the areas of youth and sports. And also today, at the Lingen Campus, the Faculty of Languages, Sciences, Communication, and Arts at the UPI Maputo honors artists Stuart Sukuma and Elvira Viegas, as well as the band Goroan, all icons of the Mozambican music. It's an initiative that aims to publicly recognize the artists' careers and contributions of those honorees towards valuing Mozambican art and culture, promoting art, preserving cultural identity, and enriching the nation's musical heritage. Stuart Sukuma will be honored for their artistic career and contribution to promoting national music and culture, while Elvira Viegas will likewise be honored for her role in the country's artistic and cultural landscape. The band Goroan will be recognized for its contribution to valuing and promoting Mozambican music, as well as a tribute designed to celebrate the diverse paths and expressions of the national music production. And when this bulletin of Mozambican news, we have 25 degrees Celsius is the temperature, the maximum for October, with the minimum being at 16. Tomorrow, the 2nd of October, is going to be at 27 degrees Celsius maximum, with the minimum at 17. And that, dear listener, is the end of the news.

Check our time, it's now 7 minutes past 7 o'clock in Mozambique. My thanks to you, Berta Madime, for joining us for the last time today with the first news of October 2026, right here on 105.9 FM, Radio Mozambique International.

So 7 minutes past 6 o'clock, I mean past 8, 9 o'clock in Mozambique. Let's have music until exactly 8 o'clock.

0: escravos aí do comandante.
1: É isso mesmo, é isso mesmo. A união faz a força, juntinhos é que é bom. É isso.
2: All right, thank you. As maybe you have heard, my name is Albert Chekai. I'm the director of radio services at the Zimbabwe Broadcasting Corporation. That's Zimbabwe. And the ZBC is a public service broadcaster. And in this era that we are in, the term public service is being contested. Being contested, why? There are several factors that are coming, but the first thing I have to say is there was a time this month when we had this debate to say which are some of the worst courses your child can take. And somebody said journalism. And because I'm in journalism, you feel the pain to say, is it like my course is the worst that somebody can choose? And, but the facts are on the ground to say in Southern Africa, maybe besides South Africa and maybe others in West Africa, few, not all of them, the media industry is under heavy, so much heavy force that most of them are failing to sustain their operations. And journalism as a profession is something that has been flooded by everyone. Even people who are not trained to be journalists are coming up as content creators, and the world has forgotten about what we learned in journalism school, ethics, and so all the things that we thought we are taught at journalism school. People are just breaking those and going about in this digital space and creating content. All they need are the numbers. Because of that,

0: that it becomes an intellectual question to ask the broadcasters, the journalists, say we are sort of protecting our field by education, but are we in sync, or are we appealing to the audience that are out there, where it appears the audience have been taken away by people who do not even understand what journalism is. All they know is to create content. Whether that content is going to be harmful to the public, it's none of their business. But it appears the numbers and the huge numbers are following those. Newspapers are folding. The radio industry is suffering. The television is also heavily impacted. So with that scenario, we live in a situation where I would call the information jungle. So that's when the public service comes in. Without regulation, where we are, anything can be created by AI, and you get to the stage where no one will understand which is fake news, which is correct news, which is AI generated, and what exactly happened. And we owe it to our audience. We have at least some organizations that can stand up to tell the real story that happened. And for me, that is the public service, because we are subsidized either by license fees or by government grants. And our duty is not out there to make our profit. Our duty is not just profit, but our duty is to serve the public. So in such situations, that's when you talk of, we need regulation. Without regulation, we are in a jungle. Everybody will do as they please. You got an accident scene, horrifying experiences. Some have their heads chopped off, and people are just taking those photos, taking the videos, and throwing on the internet without the next of kin even knowing. You discover that your father has died in an accident through the internet, and we are seeing horrific pictures. So I'm a proponent of proper regulation, not over-regulating. We cannot be fighting this information age, but we really need a guided approach where there is a proper regulation, accepting where we are. This is the information era. We accept where we are. Even AI, we can't fight to say we don't need AI. AI is there, but what is critical is harnessing it for responsible use.
1: Thank you, Mr. Chikai.
0: And how to do that correctly is to use the public service model, because they are not after profit. As long as we are, they are organizations specifically for profit, they would use the cheapest model. If it means replacing human component with AI, so it is. When it comes to commercial, all we need is profit. And how best we can do our job, how best we can disseminate information at the cheapest level. So public service for me brings responsibility, number one, brings accountability, number two, and brings the human component of empathizing and feeling for our audience. And without regulation, we are doomed. Thank you, I submit.
1: Thank you, Mr. Albert. I think that you face the same problems as everyone. And
0: okay, let me try to.
1: Please stay in line. Stay in line.
0: Okay. Yes, I hear you.
1: We'll come back to you.
0: To bring my face.
1: We'll come back to you.
0: So that people can also see me.
1: Oh, okay. So now you're a real person.
0: Yeah. Thank you.
1: Então, basicamente, o senhor Albert Chekai fala dos mesmos problemas, pastor.
0: That's number one. But also you have the home licenses which people are not even partaking, and the home television license that people are also resisting to buy, as well as the company or commercial television, people are resisting those. So we employ a full licensing department that will be going after those people trying to force them to comply. So that's one model. The other one that we use is what we call the government grants. And the government grants are just in name, but practically that money will not come. But once in a while, say we have a big capital project, the government might assist with some of the money. So once in a while, that money comes, but cannot sustain our operations. Then the third one is the commercial aspect. Like I lead 7 radio stations, some of them are fully commercial, they go, they fly adverts, the commercial time that we generate revenue, but commercial airtime on its own is not adequate. So that's how we complement with the license fees and sometimes the government grants. So it's 3 ways.
2: Manulima kutumbola ngai te. Ah, ele kakanango, eh?

0: cansada e estaremos brevemente. Agora vou ouvir duas palavras aí do comandante.
1: É isso mesmo, é isso mesmo. A união faz a força, juntinhos é que é bom. É isso.
2: All right, thank you. As maybe you have heard, my name is Albert Chekai. I'm the director of Radio Services at the Zimbabwe Broadcasting Corporation, that's Zimbabwe, and ZBC is a public service broadcaster. And in this era that we are in, the term public service is being contested. Why? There are several factors that are coming, but the first thing I have to say is, there was a time this month when we had this debate to say which are some of the worst courses your child can take. And somebody said journalism. And because I'm in journalism, you feel the pain to say, is it like my course is the worst that somebody can choose? But the facts are on the ground to say in Southern Africa, maybe besides South Africa and maybe others in West Africa, few, not all of them, the media industry is under heavy, so much heavy force that most of them are failing to sustain their operations. And journalism as a profession is something that has been flooded by everyone. Even people who are not trained to be journalists are coming up as content creators, and the world has forgotten about what we learned in journalism school, ethics, and so all the things that we thought we are taught at journalism school. People are just breaking doors and going about in this digital space and creating content. All they need are the numbers. Because of that, it becomes an intellectual question to ask the broadcasters, the journalists, say we are sort of protecting our field by education, but are we in sync, or are we appealing to the audience that are out there, where it appears the audience have been taken away by people who do not even understand what journalism is. All they know is to create content. Whether that content is going to be harmful to the public, it's none of their business, but it appears the numbers and the huge numbers are following those. Newspapers are folding. The radio industry is suffering. The television is also heavily impacted. So with that scenario, we live in a situation where I would call the information jungle. So that's when the public service comes in. Without regulation, where we are, anything can be created by AI, and you get to the stage where no one will understand which is fake news, which is correct news, which is AI generated, and what exactly happened. And we owe it to our audience. We have at least some organizations that can stand up to tell the real story that happened. And for me, that is the public service, because we are subsidized either by license fees or by government grants. And our duty is not out there to make our profit. Our duty is not just profit, but our duty is to serve the public. So in such situations, that's when you talk of, we need regulation. Without regulation, we are in a jungle. And everybody will do as they please. You got an accident scene, horrifying experiences. Some of their heads chopped off, and people are just taking those photos, taking the videos, and throwing it on the internet without the next of kin even knowing. You discover that your father has died in an accident through the internet, and you are seeing horrific pictures. So I'm a proponent of proper regulation, not over-regulating. We cannot be fighting this information age, but we really need a guided approach where there is a proper regulation, accepting where we are. This is the information era. We accept where we are. Even AI, we can't fight to say we don't need AI. AI is there, but what is critical is harnessing it for responsible use.
3: Thank you, Mr. Chikai.
2: And how to do that correctly is to use the public service model, because they are not after profit. As long as they are organizations specifically for profit, they would use the cheapest model. If it means replacing human component with AI, so it is. When it comes to commercial, all we need is profit. And how best we can do our job, how best we can disseminate information at the cheapest level. So public service for me brings responsibility, number one, brings accountability, number two, and brings the human component of empathizing and feeling for our audience. And without regulation, we are doomed. Thank you, I submit.
3: Thank you, Mr. Albert. I think that you face the same problems as everyone. And
2: okay. Let me try to
3: Please stay in line.
2: Okay. Yes, I hear you.
3: We'll come back to you.
2: So that people can also see me.
3: Oh, okay. So now you're a real person.
2: Yeah. Thank you.
3: Então, basicamente, o senhor Albert Chikai fala dos mesmos problemas.
2: That's number one. But also you have the home licenses, which people are not even partaking, and the home television license that people are also resisting to buy, as well as the company or commercial television, people are resisting those. So we employ a full licensing department that will be going after those people, trying to force them to comply. So that's one model. The other one that we use is what we call the government grants. And the government grants are just in name, but practically that money will not come. But once in a while, say we have big capital project, the government might assist with some of the money. So once in a while, that money comes, but cannot sustain our operations. Then the third one is the commercial aspect. Like I lead 7 radio stations. Some of them are fully commercial. They go, they fly adverts, the commercial time that we generate revenue. But commercial airtime on its own is not adequate. So that's how we complement with license fees and sometimes government grants. So it's 3 ways.
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Put the lights on. 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
1: Tell them.

can't even look at him the same. We a different type. He just text me tripping, I reply, have a safe flight. Wanna stick around for the ride, baby, hold on tight.